his sneakers torn. In the hour when the homeless move their cardboard blankets,

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And it wasn't very long till I knew exactly what my mom had been talking about.

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Take a walk with me. There are no dreams on Blue Street, just what came to me. Took your daydream to the dealer, close your eyes and kiss his feet. Was he an angel or the devil?

0: you the gentlest protest song I know. It doesn't protest gently, but it sounds gentle. It's called What Have They Done to the Rain?
1: Escolteu Ràdio Arrels.
2: A Prats de Molló i La Presta, 88.2.